0: ultimate old and new school mix. Jam FM.
1: 100 years ago, a boy was born in rural France. This is a story.

Mother's Day Special met live on stage Karen White. Karen White met complete band live in Escape Venue Amsterdam. The Mother's Day Special. Hou je kaarten nu via Emmy.

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1: 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Yeah, I'm really, I can really get along with that. I mean, like, that's really complete. I mean, total complete.
0: Will you please? If it's wonderful, it's wonderful.

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It's gonna be a beautiful night. Break out the champagne. Everybody get a glass. Let's start it off sexy. What do you say?

0: do you have that number to that other bass player?
1: But I ain't missing with no broke.
0: 1-2-2-2-2-7-8-9-9-9-11-12-12-12.
2: That was pretty. Y'all was right.
3: Are you ready? Let's go back to the 80s. Jam FM.